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Bryant, Country in Genosa, Eastern Connecticut's country is right here. WC2I, nowhere else to go, right? Carrie Underwood coming up, Bailey Zimmerman with the number one song, Chevy Silverado. And right now, it is Eric Church.

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0: Rascal Flatts in Summer Nights. Well, we're enjoying those summer nights on our back deck. We finally did it. We finally have our back deck built, and we have the fire table up there. I know we get bougie. We have the fire table, just enjoying the summer nights and then into the fall nights, right? Hey, I'd like to remind you the great benefits happening with Franco's Comedy for Your Cause. We had a great night last week with Ron Drew at the Montville Polish Club, and this time Franco's at it helping out the Acton Library Foundation at Katharine Hepburn Cultural Center in Old Saybrook. Tickets are $54. It's a great time. The Kate.org has all the information, and that's the second annual Comedy for Your Cause fundraiser with the Kate for the Acton Library Foundation. That's at 7 o'clock Thursday. More information is at the Kate.org. 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

Russell Dickerson in Every Little Thing. Hey, this week it's the Brooklyn Fair, including music from Drew Baldridge's upcoming weekend. Here's Luke Combs, Days Like This, 97.7 WCTY.

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1: 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He'll be there on the 27th, just a few days away. And coming up, we got Jason Aldean. He'll be at the Meadows in September.
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0: Sam Hunt at 23. 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

I'm Dave Felder. More sunshine for tomorrow. 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Here's Corey Kent and Rocky Mountain Low, 97.7 WCTY.

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0: 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Getting close to 10 o'clock, and it's time for me to go to bed. So I've got a throwback from Brooks and Dunn coming up before I leave. Morgan Wallen, too, and John Party. Don't forget to wake up to Jimmy and Charlie tomorrow. Chris Jansen tickets to the Indian Ranch this weekend. And they've also got Woodstock Fair tickets. That show always Labor Day weekend. And this year, Trace Adkins will be there.
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0: 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Celebrating America's 250th birthday with America's music. 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
1: 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Celebrating America's 250th birthday with America's music. 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

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You know, I'm sure robots don't cry during a good breakup song. 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

day, Potts Farm was a place to go. 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Jack and Jim were a few good men. 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Y'all ain't listening. Them old

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0: 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Shelley Martinez early in the morning. Jimmy Lane's coming in today. 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
1: Well, Shelley, in the news last week, you may have heard about it. There was a woman that fell from the cruise ship.
2: Another woman fell.
1: Yeah,
2: last week. That sounds suspicious.
1: Yes, and they finally released her name. Her name was Eileen Dover. What was funny is ironic that her uncle was the one that had fallen from a cruise ship a year ago.
2: What was his name?
1: Ben Dover. And even weirder was that she had a cousin in Japan.
2: Not in Japan.
1: Yes. Was on a Japanese cruise ship.
2: And what happened, Jimmy?
1: Her cousin's name was Irene Dover.
2: You know, I'd want to go on a cruise with you. Just saying.
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0: Isn't he cute?
1: Stupid, adorable criminals!
2: Not only do they have to be stupid, but they also have to be adorable.
3: Yes, that's why it's in the title.
2: And then also criminals, too, on top of that.
3: Yes.
2: Those are the three things.
3: And we're the only ones that do that.
2: The only ones to do it.
3: Combine it all.
2: Put it out so early in the morning because we have to be first in the nation when it comes to putting these stupid adorable.
3: Like 5-ish, 5-ish, 30-ish.
2: Generally, yeah. 5:30-ish. Yes. Yeah. Every morning at 5:30-ish. Yep. Beat all the other radio stations.
3: They're still sleeping when we do that.
2: Well, a 20-year-old guy by the name of Daniel Rizzo in McKeesport, Pennsylvania, stole an Audi SUV on Friday, but as he was driving over the way, he ran out of gas at a park. And he called the police and asked to help because he was stranded. And he realized that it was a stolen vehicle. So he asked them, thinking, you know, out loud.
3: Thinking out loud.
2: Yeah. He said, if you would... Don't send an officer. This is not something that you want to send an officer, but you got somebody else, you know.
3: Like a junior patrolman or something.
2: Yeah, send somebody else out here. That was his brilliant idea. But for some reason, they sent an officer anyway.
3: Really?
2: Recognized the vehicle as a car that had been reported stolen earlier in the day. Some good police work there.
3: Where's the adorability here? I see the stupid.
2: There is stupid.
3: And I see the criminal.
2: Sometimes just being stupid is kind of adorable.
3: Yes, that is true. Right.
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97.7 WCTY Blake Shelton, the guy with the girl, Shelly Martinez, on this Tuesday morning. Going to be another nice day. Channel 3 First Alert Weather Center says temperature is beautiful, less humidity, and the full forecast is after this. 97.7, I can't give it away, WCTY.

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0: It's August 25th. It's time for This Day in History. Today is Banana Split Day, Kiss and Make Up, Whiskey Sour, and National Secondhand Wardrobe Day. That sounds about right. In 1609, Galileo demonstrated his first telescope to the Venetian lawmakers.
1: Hey, what are you doing with my telescope? That's the wrong end. You look on this side, so you can see many things.
0: In 1930, Sean Connery was born.
2: I admire your luck, Mr.
3: 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James Bond.
0: On this date in 1939, The Wizard of Oz was released nationally.
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0: And in 2013, Miley Cyrus created a controversy by twerking on MTV Video Music Awards. Tisk, tisk. And that's what happened this August 25th.
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0: 97.7 WCTY, Stella Lefty in Boston. That's from the album Long Way Home. And she says there's a lot of different vibes in that album. She says a lot of light songs and a lot of happy songs, but there's one song in there that's super sad.
1: Hey, Tammy, I'm trying to do a stove ad.
2: Well, I knew you were going to tell people about the great new Yodel and Hearthstone stove sales going on now. And I thought, hey, why not let people know about the fantastic furniture loft we have upstairs here at Preston Trading Post?
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2: 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You'll be glad you did.
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6: Hi, everybody. Happy Tuesday. Today begins on a comfortable, seasonably cool note. This afternoon, an isolated shower will be possible, but other than that, it's looking really good. Tomorrow is bright, but clouds and mugginess increase Thursday with a rising risk for showers. Friday brings scattered showers, though not a washout. Now, the fifth weekend of August will be dry and seasonable. Rain chances rise late Sunday, lasting into the final day of the month. So today, get out there and enjoy it. A beautiful start, becoming partly sunny, maybe an isolated shower. Temperatures in the upper 70s. Tonight, partly cloudy to mostly clear, cool and comfortable, 57. Tomorrow, mostly sunny, highs in the low 80s. In the First Alert Forecast Center at Channel 3, I'm meteorologist Scott Haney wishing you all a great, safe, and healthy Tuesday.
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0: time zone am I on? What country am I in?
1: It doesn't matter. It's 5 o'clock somewhere.
0: It's always on 5 in Margaritaville, come to think of it.
1: Yeah, I heard that.
0: You've been there, haven't you?
1: Yes, sir.
0: I've seen your boat there.

0: 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Well, video games are not just for kids. In fact, I did not know this, but the average video game player is 37 years old. The average video game player spends at least an hour a day playing video games.
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97.7 WCTY, Kane Brown and Woman. Today, I guess, is National Pumpkin Spice Day. Today's the day that Starbucks rolls out their pumpkin spice coffee, and hopefully that's where Shelly is, getting us some pumpkin spice coffee. I don't know if I've ever had a pumpkin spice coffee. I don't know. But on our Facebook page, we're asking, the question is, it says 72% of people are going to have pumpkin spice something at least once a week during pumpkin spice season. So our question is, what's the first thing you're going to get pumpkin spicy? So we're going to find out what you're going to get.

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2: Hi, everybody. Happy Tuesday. Today begins on a comfortable, seasonably cool note. This afternoon, an isolated shower will be possible, but other than that, it's looking really good. Tomorrow is bright, but clouds and mugginess increase Thursday with a rising risk for showers. Friday brings scattered showers, though not a washout. Now, the fifth weekend of August will be dry and seasonable. Rain chances rise late Sunday, lasting into the final day of the month. So today, get out there and enjoy it. A beautiful start, becoming partly sunny, maybe an isolated shower, temperatures in the upper 70s. Tonight, partly cloudy to mostly clear, cool and comfortable, 57. Tomorrow, mostly sunny, highs in the low 80s. In the First Alert Forecast Center at Channel 3, I'm meteorologist Scott Haney, wishing you all a great, safe, and healthy Tuesday.

0: 90-something-point, something WCTY, something like that. That is Tim McGraw. Yesterday, I was opened up. I was in, wasn't here, but I opened up the newspaper, and there, did you see the front page of the newspaper yesterday? Right there on the very first, on the cover, was Dickie Beers.
1: No way.
0: Yeah.
1: Our Dickie Beers?
0: Mm-hmm. Our Dickie Beers, yep. I guess he's retiring. 68 years old, he's retiring. Dickie Beers, he's not going to be able to pump our pump for us anymore. So.
1: When is he retiring? I'll call him up now.
0: Last Friday was his last day.
1: Oh, no!
0: That's right. He's got his nephew Spencer's going to be doing it for him. But anyway.
1: It's not the same.
0: No, not the same.
1: But sat on my, I remember the, waiting for his text, sitting on my truck. Was that right there?
0: Yeah. Last thing he did was he became a subscriber. Then he got his. Then he said, "I'm going to get make Amanda a subscriber too." But he didn't know how to do it, so he had to send us his checks and stuff.
1: But then he haven't cashed it yet, though.
0: No.
1: We're gonna.
0: Then when we're doing the food drive, he's like, "Put me down for the $25." You know, so he texts me during all that stuff.
1: Write a check.
0: Yeah, I'll send you a check. Yeah,
1: get that pile of Dickie Beer's checks.
0: So yeah. He's heading to going to go to Daytona. He's going to enjoy his retirement.
1: You know, he deserves it. He's a hard worker pumping all those septic tanks. It's rough.
0: Number one in the number two business.
1: That's right.
0: Dickie Beer is the front page in the newspaper. So,
1: well, best of luck to you. God bless you.

0: 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And today in Jimmy and Shelley history, you know Big Al, right?
1: I love Big Al. Mm-hmm. I haven't seen him in a while, but I see him in the newspaper now and then.
0: Sure, yeah. Laid back, usually.
1: Very laid back.
0: Usually kind of laid back.
1: But what'd you do?
0: Not this time. He was pretty excited he won something.
1: Oh, I love this one.
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0: 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It's going to be Fusion tomorrow at Rock the Docks tomorrow night. Fusion out at Howard T. Brown Park.
1: The last.
0: Yeah, the last Rock the Docks. Kids going back to school.
1: Man, you're rough today.

0: 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Today, National Banana Split Day. Okay.
1: Ah.
0: All right. Yeah, I like a banana split, and I don't get them often enough, though. But
1: when you were a kid, that's what you longed for. Can I get a banana? No, you're not big enough. Or no, we don't have enough money.
0: Whiskey Sour Day, that I have. Yeah, I've had that recently, so
1: For breakfast.
0: Yeah.
1: It has an orange in it, I think.
0: Kiss and Makeup Day today is that.
1: Kiss and Makeup Day.
0: Plenty of people I could do that to. I could definitely make
1: I'm not kissing you anymore. We'll just get over it.
0: And today is National Secondhand Wardrobe Day today. So,
1: well,
0: I do that. I order stuff on eBay.
1: He does.
0: So, yeah.
1: What's your favorite shirt? Isn't that one with the wrapper on it?
0: Yeah, Tupac.
1: Yeah.
0: Yeah, yeah, yeah. Yeah. Secondhand. Get a lot of compliments.
1: Doesn't it have a gold chain around it that you can really touch?
0: Yeah.
1: Yeah, it sure does.

0: 97 points of WCTY, Sam Hunt with House Party. And now we got happy news.
1: Happy news.
0: We got a birthday party with no guests, sparks a firefighter visit. There's a 4-year-old boy nails a hole-in-one on his first golf course visit. Oh, boy.
1: Oh, brother.
0: Yeah. And then a police community rallies to replace a fifth grader's stolen bike. Yes, there is our happy news choices today.
1: Oh, I think I'm going to pick number one.
0: Sure.
1: Oh, no, that's sad. I'll do number three.
0: Okay, all right.
1: That's going to be sad.
0: Starts out sad, yeah. Nobody showed up at my birthday party.
1: Oh, don't tell me anymore. That's agony. Yeah.
0: A 10-year-old Dayton, Ohio girl by the name of Samantha Duran recently left without her bike because it was stolen. She was left without a bike because it was stolen. Mm-hmm. The bike was a gift from her dad, who bought it last Christmas after learning that he had cancer.
1: Oh, no.
0: Sergeant Zach Banks posted on Facebook and asked for help. Then friends, family, and other police departments and a local bike shop stepped in to replace the bike. That same night, officers found the stolen bike and arrested the thief. Now she's got two bikes. Good for her.
1: I want to see that guy who stole her bike.
0: Yeah.
1: What kind of person steals a kid's bike?
0: Right, yeah.
1: Weasel.
0: Mm-hmm, yeah.
1: I'm sorry, but that was just wrong.
2: He's Jimmy.
3: You ever look at something and say, I want to give me some of that?
1: No.
2: She's Shelley.
1: Unless it's cake.
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0: 97.7 WCTY, Blake Shelton and Honey Bee. List has come out of the favorite sandwiches in each state. And we'll tell you what favorite sandwiches are in Connecticut and Rhode Island.
1: Any sandwich.
0: Rhode Island weirdos over there in Rhode Island, I'm telling you.
1: What do they put between two slices of bread that's weird?
0: It's not even bread. They're weird over there in Rhode Island. So we'll tell you what their favorite sandwich is over there. And here in Connecticut, we're not so weird over here in just a couple of minutes. We got tickets to give away,
1: of course.
0: Today. Jason Aldean at the Meadows, tickets for that. We got Chris Jansen, Indian Ranch, tickets to give away.
1: Great concerts.
0: Woodstock Fair.
1: Woodstock Fair.
0: Tickets,
1: lots
0: all
1: of
0: that,
1: fancies.
0: All that stuff to give away. Our first pair is coming up. We'll give those away. 7:41. We'll do that right around Joke of the Daytime there. Here's Luke Bryan, Country and She Knows It on WCTY.

0: 97.7 WCTY, Luke O'Brien, Country and She Knows It. Yeah, but will she shake it for you? That's what I'm wondering. All right, sunny today. All right, beautiful start, it says. Beautiful start to the day today with a high.
1: It's soggy when you wake up, though, yeah. And it's very brisk.
0: All right, our favorite sandwich is in Maine. A favorite sandwich, can you guess what it is in Maine?
1: Maine would be a lobster
0: roll. Yeah. Lobster roll is the. Let's see what Massachusetts is.
1: Massachusetts, they love lobster rolls too, but they can't have them because Maine has them.
0: What is Massachusetts? M-A?
1: M-A.
0: Is that M-A?
1: M-A, yeah, for...
0: A caprese sandwich.
1: A caprese sandwich.
0: What is that? What the heck is that? I don't even know that.
1: I mean, a caprese salad is a mozzarella and tomato.
0: Let's see what New York is. They're close to us. There's a pastrami on rye. That makes sense.
1: Oh, that makes sense. Yeah. Who doesn't like pastrami and rye
0: with
1: a pickle?
0: What else is close to us? Anything? Care about Vermont?
1: Okay. What do you got?
0: A grilled maple sandwich? Grilled cheese sandwich.
1: With maple syrup.
0: New Hampshire. They like the roast beef sandwich.
1: Nice one, New Hampshire.
0: Are you ready for Rhode Island?
1: Well, New Hampshire took ours, so okay.
0: Ice cream sandwich.
1: I'm moving.
0: Ice cream sandwich for...
1: I am moving.
0: And finally, Connecticut.
1: Peanut butter and fluff.
0: Pastrami Reuben.
1: Oh, you're in the right state then, aren't you, Jimmy
0: Lane?
1: I like
0: a Reuben. I'm a fan.
1: If you can find the other half. It's a long story.
0: I do. I wish I could find the rest of that Reuben sandwich someday.
1: Someday
0: it'll show up. I called my wife. Where's the other half of my sandwich?
1: He was hanging out with Marty that day. You can only...
0: drinking whiskey, and I could lost half of my sandwich.
1: It was adorable.
0: I called my wife.
1: And you talked about it forever, and guess who just brought it up?
0: And I called her, and I told her I lost my phone, too.
1: Did you really? Yeah. Oh, my goodness.
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0: 97.7 WCTY, Randy Hauser and How Country Feels. Today is that day that Pumpkin Spice returns, and on our Facebook page, yes, there are some people that are loving their Pumpkin Spice, like Stacy Kirshner.
1: I knew he liked Stacy.
0: You knew that about her?
1: Of course, everybody knows Stacy and me love Pumpkin Spice. We have a club.
0: She just purchased her Pumpkin Spice Premier Protein Shakes. Oh, yeah. You got to have Pumpkin Spice protein. If you're going to have the protein shakes, you know, you better know.
1: Well, the protein bars are just as good.
0: And Debbie McGrath, I mean, yeah, she got she got her first box of Tim Hortons Pumpkin Spice. I mean, that.
1: Oh, she sent away for it, did she?
0: She must have got that from Canada. Get it now.
1: Get it down.
0: Get your Tim Hortons stuff now before the prices go up pretty soon, probably. It's coming from Canada. Wow. 10 pumpkin spice flavored treats that we love the most is coffee, cookies, cereal, marshmallows.
1: Pumpkin muffins is my favorite.
0: Oh, yeah?
1: Yeah.
0: Donuts is right up there, yeah.
1: Oh, sure.
0: Yogurt, cream cheese. Mm-hmm. Put that on your bagel. Coffee creamer, tea, and, of course, liquor.
1: Pumpkin spice liquor?
0: Beer, I mean, I guess.
1: Oh, yeah, pumpkin spice beer. That's delicious. Yeah. Not that I know.
0: No.
1: Oh, no.
0: We wouldn't know.
1: Oh, yeah. We'd know.

0: 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You got a pop-up drive-through food pantry today at Dodis Stadium, and that's going to be from 1 o'clock until 2 o'clock today. Mm-hmm. And then also today out at Otis Library, the author is going to talk and sign his books today, 5:30 to 6:30. Local historian Matthew
1: Reardon. Is that Wednesday or Tuesday?
0: It says Wednesday on here, 5:30 to 6:30, huh?
1: Today's Tuesday.
0: Oh, I'm sorry. Why was I thinking today's Wednesday all day long?
1: Because you want it to be Wednesday because you had that procedure.
0: That's right. You're right.
1: You just cannot wait to go to the doctors and get your procedure.
0: The pop-up food drive is tomorrow, and so is the author. That's tomorrow, which is Wednesday.
1: But you can get in line right now. Yeah. You're going to be first.

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0: 97.7 WCTY, Luke Combs and Cold As You. Stupid, adorable criminal. Why does it have to be Florida?
1: Why? Because it's so warm there.
0: Yeah. Florida man made a big mistake driving his lawnmower on a public road.
1: You're not supposed to do that in Florida.
0: Made an even bigger mistake. He had lots and lots of drugs with him when he did that, too. Had to have all of his drugs. Dixie County, a deputy stopped Roy Lee McDaniel on Old Town Road.
1: Old Town Road, really?
0: Yeah. Lawnmower did not meet the legal roadway safety requirements.
1: Sorry.
0: During the stop, the deputy smelled marijuana on him, so he conducted a search of that bag that was sitting between his feet. Found all that marijuana. He had a bunch of pills in there, hypodermic needle, drug paraphernalia, methamphetamine, all of that in that bag he had between his
1: all
0: feet.
1: All that?
0: He was arrested, taken to the Dixie County Jail, and now faces charges including possession of meth and controlled substances without a prescription, as well as having drug paraphernalia on him. And don't forget about driving a lawnmower on a road without the necessary safety requirements. You know,
1: that's right. It's not registered in the state of Florida.
0: Got to have a license plate on there and turn signals and all that kind of
1: Can't
0: stuff.
1: Can't just drive anything on the road there in Florida,
0: right,
1: unless you're an alligator.
0: That's, you should have a Chevy Silverado if you're going to be
1: then they'll let you go.
0: Bailey Zimmerman on WCTY.

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0: 90-some points of WCTY, Brooks and Dunn, hard-working man. And tonight, big night out at Mohegan Sun, as the Connecticut Sun are playing the Chicago Sky. And Tina Charles is going to be honored prior to the game there. Tina Charles started her career in the WNBA when she was drafted in 2010 and played for the Connecticut Sun, and she was Rookie of the Year in 2010 and had a great season and career with the Connecticut Sun, and ended her career, too, in last year when she played for the Connecticut Sun last year. So she can be honored tonight at that game, and go out there, and it's going to be one of the final times, one of the last times to see the Connecticut Sun.
1: I forget they're leaving.
0: Yeah. Mm-hmm. And then pretty soon they're going to be revamping that whole arena up there, too.
1: It's going to need it. Yeah. Clean it up, because our girls are coming in.
0: But go out there and support your Connecticut Sun tonight, and support Tina Charles tonight. And big night tonight. Go beat Chicago tonight, too. Yeah.

0: 97.7 WCTY, Darius Rucker, 741.
1: It's 7:41. It must be time for the joke of the day.
0: 7:41.
1: We do the joke of the day.
0: The joke of the day
1: keeps the doctor away.
0: Well, this really happened yesterday. I was seriously. I rode our golf cart over to see Kevin and Susan last night, and we were over there visiting, and Smudge was there. And then as we were visiting, Brad rode his golf cart up there. And
1: Brad
0: just
1: showing off to everybody.
0: And he stops over and then he says, hey, I bought a new hearing aid. He said, it's state of the art, he said.
1: Oh, wow.
0: He said, it cost me $4,000. He said, it's perfect. And I said, well, what kind is it? He said, it's 430.
1: That's a joke of the day.
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1: WCTY. Is it time?
0: It is. Jason Aldean. We got reverse trivia for this.
1: Reverse trivia?
0: Yeah, if you want to see Jason Aldean at the Meadows, that's the biggest show, the Songs About Us tour, and it's Chase Matthews, Mackenzie Carpenter, DJ Silver on September 12th.
1: That is big.
0: We got your tickets for that. Call now, 860-886-1515. Get the questions wrong.
1: What'd you say, Jimmy?
0: That's how reverse trivia works.
1: Oh, wrong.
0: We should have done that at the beach party, I'm telling you.
1: Hey, they did just fine.
0: We could still be playing.
1: You're funny.
0: We had to ask what the largest planet was when we lost everybody.

0: 97.7 WCTY, Jason Aldean in this crazy town. All right, here we go. Reverse trivia. Who is this now?
1: This is Renee from Plainfield.
0: Renee, all right, reverse trivia. Which way? Do you want to get them right or wrong?
1: She sounds like she's very smart.
2: Wrong,
1: okay. She said.
0: All right. We got five questions. You get all five wrong. Then we're going to give you your prize, which is two tickets for Jason Aldean at the Meadows Music Center in Hartford. The clock has started. Question number one. What is, how many feet are in a fathom?
2: 29.
0: Okay. How many wings does a bee have?
2: Four.
0: How long does it take sunlight to reach the earth?
2: 2 minutes.
0: What animal does a hippophobe fear? What does a hippophobe fear?
2: A dog.
0: Who wrote Jaws?
2: Sam.
0: And what instrument did Don Henley play for the Eagles?
2: A flute.
0: A flute. Good. I got all those wrong.
1: She really did get those wrong.
0: Yeah.
1: Yeah, nicely done.
0: Yeah. 3 minutes to get to the sun.
1: Worried when she said that.
0: Oh, my goodness.
1: Sometimes people get them right accidentally.
0: Yeah. All right.
1: What a nightmare.
0: Nice job. We got two tickets for Jason Aldean at the Hartford Healthy. I mean, Meadows is where that show is going to be there in Hartford. It used to be called the Xfinity Center, and then they called it what after that? They called it all kinds of different things. Anyway, cool. Meadows is what it's called now. Enjoy the show. And
1: I liked Meadows because they started out as Meadows, then they changed it to Xfinity and all kinds of different names.
0: Yeah.
1: But I like Meadows. Meadows. It sounds pretty.
0: Meadows is very nice. Yeah. Tell me, how do you spell country?
2: WCTY.
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7: Hi, everybody. Happy Tuesday. Today begins on a comfortable, seasonably cool note. This afternoon, an isolated shower will be possible, but other than that, it's looking really good. Tomorrow is bright, but clouds and mugginess increase Thursday with a rising risk for showers. Friday brings scattered showers, though not a washout. Now, the fifth weekend of August will be dry and seasonable. Rain chances

rise late Sunday, lasting into the final day of the month. So today, get out there and enjoy it. A beautiful start, becoming partly sunny, maybe an isolated shower. Temperatures in the upper 70s. Tonight, partly cloudy to mostly clear, cool and comfortable, 57. Tomorrow, mostly sunny, highs in the low 80s. In the First Alert Forecast Center at Channel 3, I'm meteorologist Scott Haney, wishing you all a great, safe, and healthy Tuesday.

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2: Celebrities with birthday gossip girl Blake Lively is 39. Kale Mitchell is 48. Claudia Schaefer is 56. Jody Messina is 56. Don't look it. Rachel Ray is 58. Blair Underwood, he's so handsome, 62. Billy Ray Cyrus is 65. Tim Burton is 68. And Elvis Costello is 72.
0: Well, well, well. Okay.
2: Ooh, I'm out of breath.
0: Let's see if we can get some local birthdays then.
2: You know what? I haven't even looked at our texts. If you look, I'm so sorry.
0: I think there was one from yesterday. That's all I saw.
2: Okay.
0: All right. 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
1: 90.7 WCTY, that's how we do fancy life. All right. Our local birthday is Amy Keene is 50. Gosh. I don't even remember turning 50 anymore.
2: What? You don't remember?
1: I do remember now that we had a nice birthday party.
2: Was I there?
1: It was a surprise birthday party. But you spilled the beans. Remember? James Dahl is 16. Laura Spedaleri, 22 in Lebanon from mom and dad.
2: Let's call her 14's daughter.
3: I can't believe she's 22.
1: Allison Thorpe in Waterford. Cindy Johnson, 63 in Plainfield. Gil Plord is 56 in Florida.
2: In Florida. There was her years ago.
1: Gil Plord, yeah. Amanda's nice friend was a Plord, remember?
2: Yes, there's a lot of Plords. Yeah, there's like, they're all over the place.
1: One of them worked down at the ice cream, not the ice, the pizza place in Gales Ferry one time, too.
2: Oh, one Plord time?
1: There. Yeah, yeah. Went to NFA.
2: Did she want to marry him?
1: Yeah. One of the Plords entered one of our singing contests one time.
2: I remember that. Yeah. It was adorable.
1: Yeah. Anyways, we digress.
2: And we flashback a lot. We're old.
3: So much fun.
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1: Yeah.
0: If you want Chris Jansen concert tickets, listen for the song called Me and a Beer Can.
1: That's your favorite song.
0: We will play that sometime this hour. And when we do, it'll be the 10th caller, and you will
1: win.
0: Why
1: are you making it so difficult?
0: Because I want to.
1: He comes back just raring, especially after the beach party.
0: Oh, after the beach. I had so much fun at the beach party.
1: I can tell.
0: Yeah.
1: Your wife dressed you up, and you were just ready to go.
0: Oh, man. We had the trivia. We had the cornhole.
1: That was adorable. And, the pants and the balls in the pants, that was adorable.
0: I
1: hope you both got a prize. That was humiliating.
0: They did. They both got a prize, yeah. Me and a Beer Can. It'll play sometime this hour. And when it does, be the 10th caller at 860-886-1515 to win a pair of tickets for Chris Jansen at Indian Ranch the 30th, 5 days from now.
1: Mm-hmm. Yeah. Mm-hmm. This, I think it's Sunday.
0: Sunday?
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0: 97.7 WCTY, Luke Holmes and Eric Church does to me. On Thursday, it's the second annual Franco's Comedy for Your Cause comedy fundraiser for the Action Library Foundation. That'll be at Kate Hepburn's Cultural Arts Center.
1: Yeah, big time, huh, yeah. Franco?
0: That's a nice place to have
1: it
0: a comedy
1: is.
0: For
1: this
0: a
1: second
0: cause
1: time he's
0: fundraiser.
1: Had it, yeah.
0: Yeah, yeah. So check
1: very
0: that out.
1: Successful, good place to see a show.
0: Oh, if you like comedy shows, that's going to be a good one to go to on
1: it
0: Thursday
1: is.
0: Night. Here's Riley Green. Think as you drunk on WCTY.

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0: 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Roger Blank.

0: I know what I was feeling. What was I thinking?
1: 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What was I thinking? Dirk Bentley. It is Match Game.
2: Match Game.
1: All right, who's this?
2: Mike.
1: Oh, Mike.
2: Good old Mike.
1: Good old Mike, yeah.
2: Been at your house a couple times.
1: Oh, yeah.
2: Oh, yeah.
1: Oh, yeah. I can cut down a tree or two, I think. He can do it all.
2: He really can do it all.
1: He can do it all, yeah. If you ever need somebody who can do it all, then call Mike. Mike,
3: that's right. I'll do whatever you think. Don't matter. Big job, small job, don't matter.
1: All right, Mike.
2: You still so busy, Mike?
3: Oh, yeah.
2: That's good. The good ones always are.
3: Yeah. All right.
1: Match game, Roger Blank. Just match anybody on our Facebook page.
3: Roger Rabbit.
1: Roger Rabbit. That's up there. Roger Rabbit. Roger That was very popular. Roger Wilco was up there.
2: I was going to say that.
1: Roger Williams. Roger Whitaker. Oh, no. Roger Daltrey. Okay. Roger Clemens. Okay. Enough. Enough
2: already.
1: Enough already.
2: He got it right.
1: Congratulations. Mike. Going to the Woodstock Fair. Trace Atkins is going to be there, too. And just, there's the go-kart races that we wager on. We're not supposed to, but we do anyway.
2: Jimmy!
1: Sorry.
2: Can't help Shame it. On you. Then on we, little children.
1: We poll people. We say, who do you like better, Jimmy or Shelley?
2: And what do they say?
1: Nothing. We don't talk about that.
2: Sorry. We don't wager on children. Is it grown-ups that do it? It must be grown-ups.
1: Yeah. Here's Trace Atkins.

0: 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Wolf Wednesday is tomorrow, so be ready for hearing about our puppy of the week tomorrow.
1: It's been very successful, and those puppies are so cute. Nice pictures, too.
0: Ella Langley, Morgan Wallen, I Can't Love You Anymore on WCTY.

0: 97 points of WCTY, Ella Langley and Morgan Wallen. Officially, the chart watchers are watching Ella Langley's Choosing Texas because now it's been 19 weeks at number one on the pop charts.
1: Wow.
0: That is tied now for the longest any song besides the holiday song has been number one on the charts, tied with, what was it?
1: Shaboozy,
0: yeah. And Old Town Road,
1: Old Town Road. It surpasses Old Town Road. That song was... I'm sorry. I wasn't to say that, but... I did it again, didn't I?
0: Yeah.
1: I can't help myself. I'm sorry.
0: It'd be something, though, that song passes, becomes the biggest hit song ever in the history
1: of... That would be good.
0: History of music. So, but they always,
1: that's country, too, right there.
0: Yeah, they all get to number 19, and then they stop. But we'll see. One more week.
1: One more week, Ella. You can do it.
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6: Hi, everybody. Happy Tuesday. Today begins on a comfortable, seasonably cool note. This afternoon, an isolated shower will be possible, but other than that, it's looking really good. Tomorrow is bright, but clouds and mugginess increase Thursday with a rising risk for showers. Friday brings scattered showers, though not a washout. Now, the fifth weekend of August will be dry and seasonable. Rain chances rise late Sunday, lasting into the final day of the month. So today, get out there and enjoy it. A beautiful start, becoming partly sunny, maybe an isolated shower, temperatures in the upper 70s. Tonight, partly cloudy to mostly clear, cool and comfortable, 57. Tomorrow, mostly sunny, highs in the low 80s. In the First Alert Forecast Center at Channel 3, I'm meteorologist Scott Haney, wishing you all a great, safe, and healthy Tuesday.

0: bedhead?
1: Oh, no!
0: Don't sweat it. You're among friends here. 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

0: 97.7 WCTY, Nate Smith and Whiskey on You. Here's Chris Jansen.
1: Chris who?
0: Jansen.
1: Oh, Chris Jansen.
0: Me in a bear can.
1: Me in a bear can.
2: Prettiest girl I'd ever seen. Look at her, man, look at me.

0: 97.7 WCTY, me and a beer can. That was our mystery song.
1: So mysterious.
0: So mysterious. That's right. Yeah, yeah.
1: Yeah.
0: Chris Jansen, who's going to be at Indian Ranch, who is our 10th caller, Shelley.
1: This is Judy.
0: Hey, Judy, congratulations.
2: Thank you so much. I'm so happy. I can't wait.
0: That's going to be a big show. I mean, Chris Jansen.
1: It's gonna, and the weather's going to be good, guaranteed. I'm going to do that for Judy.
2: I hope so.
1: She just had a big birthday, but I'm not going to say how. Oh.
0: All right. That show's going to be Sunday, Indian Ranch, 1 o'clock. Uh-huh. And, boy, we got more tickets to give away for that, too. So check it out. Keep it here on WCTY.
1: Yeah, keep it here.
0: All right. Thank you, Judy. How do you spell country?
2: Oh, WCTY. Have a great day, guys.

0: 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Kenny Chesney's doing his residency out in Las Vegas out at the Sphere. Saw the piece on him on CBS Sunday Morning this past week.
1: Oh, how'd he go? He's still eating barbecued chicken?
0: I think
1: he's eating chicken good. Chicken and vegetables.
0: I think he's eating good. He's looking good, that's for sure.
1: Oh,
0: that's
1: he looks great, and he's in his 50s. He's incredible shape.
0: Mm-hmm. Cool. It makes you want to go out to Las Vegas to see him sometime, too.
1: It makes me feel bad about myself. Thanks a lot, Kenny.
0: Pumpkin spice. What would people do to enjoy pumpkin spice all year round, according to this stupid survey?
1: What would
0: they
1: do?
0: They do this every year. They ask people, what would
1: I used to have
0: pumpkin spice all year round.
1: I loved pumpkin spice.
0: Yeah, but
1: not anymore.
0: It makes it less special if you have it year round. If it's you want to wait for it. You want to have it
1: lovely.
0: When the leaves are turning is what you want to have.
1: Exactly.
0: It's a sign that fall is here, and we're so excited.
1: You're taking
0: that fall
1: all the
0: is
1: fun
0: here.
1: Out of it.
0: People would shave their head bald. My wife would do that, I guess, in order to have pumpkin spice year round.
1: She loves pumpkin spice.
0: She loves having a bald head.
1: Uh-huh, she does. Don't pick on her.
0: At least she
1: can pull it off. Nobody else can do that.
0: No,
1: she looks good.
0: No, I know. I was shopping with her after we left the beach party. We went to the grocery store, and this woman was like, "You're so beautiful." And I mean, that woman wouldn't stop flirting with her the whole time she was shopping with her. I was like, "Stop this. This is getting embarrassing."
1: Get used to it, Jimmy. I'm sure you will never get used to it.
0: Go a month without the internet so I can have pumpkin spice all year round. 25% will do that, yeah. Give up social media for a month. Do it. Give it up.
1: Social media is a waste of time.
0: So you can have your
1: Except when you're on the Jimmy and Shelley page.
0: Give up vacation days. No!
1: Well,
0: I got to
1: use mine first, dang it.
0: Start using some of your vacation days.
1: You know what? I got to use it because Jimmy's got to use it more if it is.
0: I got more to use, yeah. Give up showering for a week so I can have pumpkin spice all year round.
1: No comment. No.
0: I guess I'm going to have pumpkin spice all year round because I've done that, given up showering.
1: Yes, we know. So the pumpkin spice under the arms one hurts.

0: 97 points of WCTY, Little White Church, Little Big Town. I saw them at the Woodstock Fair that one time. Remember?
1: Oh, boy, they had so many people there.
0: All right, severe blood shortage. 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
0: 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All right. Thursday, 8:30 to 2:30, or Saturday, from 8 o'clock until 1 o'clock at the American Red Cross in Norwich, 45 Salem Turnpike. There you go. All right, $20
1: urgent,
0: gift card.
1: Urgent.
0: They got my attention with that, too, huh?
1: Yeah. Mm-hmm. It's important stuff.
0: Yeah.
1: You can't function without a blood supply.
0: It's an urgent need. Severe blood shortage.
1: Anybody's been in a car accident knows that it's important.
0: You were there. You did.
1: I took plenty.
0: What's the most popular, I mean, the most...
1: normal? No. Yeah, average?
0: Yeah. What is the most common? Common blood type.
1: It's O, isn't it?
0: Yeah. O
1: but
0: positive,
1: but
0: right?
1: But O is a popular... It's a good to
0: What's
1: have
0: O. What's the most rarest?
1: AB negative?
0: Negative. AB negative, yeah. I'm A negative. And what are you?
1: I'm A plus.
0: You would be.
1: You bet I would.
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0: 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George Burge along with Luke Bryan. Ride, ride, ride. WCTY Channel 3 First Alert Weather Center says going to be another beautiful day like yesterday. Partly sunny, maybe an isolated shower, but a high of 78. 97.7 WCTY. It's Morgan Wallen.
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97.7 WCTY, Zach John King, and Get to Drinkin'. This gentleman is coming to Foxwoods Premier Theater. That's October 17th. It's Chris Young, 97.7 WCTY.

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Boston is on track to be her first number one country radio song. Good morning, everybody. I'm Angie. 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

Bailey Zimmerman on 97.7 WCTY with Chevy Silverado. It's this week's number one country radio song. Congrats to him. Now, Florida Georgia Line.

0: 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Every Wednesday is positively exciting with Wolf Wednesday. 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

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One of the first songs she learned to sing as a kid was Froggy Went A-Courtin', a folk song that dates back as far as 1548. She would sing it for dental patients where her cousin worked. Now, Kenny Chesney. No.

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1: Lord knows I got a time, and there's a few in here tonight. 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

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He can't even wipe the sweat off his eyes without people saying that he's crying over his split with Nicole on stage. 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

George Burge with Luke Bryan on 97.7 WCTY. Good afternoon, and it is a beauty of a day. I'm Angie with Joe Nichols. Sunny and 75. We're pretty close to that.

Bailey Zimmerman, Chevy Silverado, 97.7 WCTY. And now it's Thomas Rhett, one of the many country artists already scheduled for Luke Bryan's Crash My Playa in January.

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The Woodstock Fair is coming up on Labor Day weekend. 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Now it's Cody Johnson with the fall.

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1: 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Celebrating America's 250th birthday with America's music. 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

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She's quietly dropped off Tucker Wetmore's tour. She has a headlining tour kicking off in January. Good afternoon. I'm Angie with Luke.

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0: Ella Langley with Morgan Wallen, 97.7 WCTY. 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

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I'm Angie Sarah Spencer's in at 3 for your Tuesday drive home. You might have heard this piece of bad news. Legendary Dolly Parton passed away today. Her nephew made the announcement via Instagram. Beautiful soul. Never met her, but you could just tell, couldn't you? So I hope you rest in peace, Dolly. Now it's Corey Kent, WCTY.

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And boy, was she country through and through. We are shocked and very sad to share with you that her nephew, Brian Seaver, just announced that Dolly Parton has passed away at the age of 80. And just a few days ago, my goodness, she was saying that she was a little sick, but was going to move forward and looking forward to touring. And unfortunately, Dolly Parton passed away today at the age of 80. And Dolly, we will always love you. 97.7 WCTY.

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Tomorrow morning, Wolf Wednesday, Jimmy and Shelley put another pooch in the spotlight with All Paws on Deck. Snap back to 2016, our 3 o'clock throwback.

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Down to one, back to 2020. Can you believe that was almost 6 years ago? That's Luke Bryan on 97.7 WCTY. Sarah Spencer taking you home this afternoon. 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

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Well, actually, guests lived a lot at Morgan Wallen's show in Clemson. 135,000 alcoholic beverages sold, a total of $2.1 million in net revenue from alcohol, food, and beverage sales. For Morgan Wallen, WCTY.

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We are still spinning from hearing that Dolly Parton passed away at the age of 80. Always a daddy's girl. After she hit it big, her dad had a statue of her in town, and her father would go downtown at night with a bucket and scrub it clean, always taking care of her. 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

want this night to end. Luke Bryan, Chris Jansen coming back to Indian Ranch this Sunday. 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

0: 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Carry-on trailer. 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On the pontoon. 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

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I'm Sarah Spencer. Thank you so much for joining me and taking me along on your ride. 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

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I'm Dave Elder, just after 7 o'clock. Thanks so much for listening to WCTY. And if you're just tuning in today, or maybe you're just hearing for the first time, Country Music Hall of Famer Dolly Parton passed away today at the age of 80 in Nashville. I mean, talk about somebody that was a prolific singer, songwriter, actress, philanthropist, businesswoman, a career spanning 60 years, and this was one of her biggest hits. I'll Always Love You, 97.7 WCTY, as we remember Dolly Parton today.

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0: 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WCTY with your chance to win Jason Aldean tickets tomorrow for his show at the Meadows in September. Also, Chris Jansen tickets, Indian Ranch, Webster, Mass. And if that's not enough, Woodstock Fair tickets. I mean, they are just loaded with concert tickets. 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

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National Whiskey Sour Day is today. I love those. 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Chris Jansen going to be at the Indian Ranch in Webster, Mass. this weekend on Sunday. You have a chance to win tomorrow morning with Jimmy and Shelley in the morning. Chris Jansen with WCTY. Here's Baker Maroney and Beautiful Things.

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0: Don King and Get to Drinking, 97.7 WCTY. He played the Washington County Fair a few weeks ago, and up next this week, it's the Brooklyn Fair featuring Drew Baldridge this upcoming weekend. And I'm telling you, the fair season this year has attracted some big-time talent. Trace Atkins is going to be playing the Woodstock Fair on Labor Day weekend. Another hour of Eastern Connecticut's Country, a throwback with Roddy Atkins coming up. And we also remember Dolly Parton with another one of her big hits coming up next hour. WCTY.
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